0: gentlemen, this is Billy McCluskey from Palm Springs reporting for NBC Sports of America. 20 seconds to the start of the 31st Army of
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0: 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And thanks for all you've done for me.
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5: Hit it! Back to the 80s. Yeah. Episode 5.
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2: 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How would you account for the proliferation these days of

0: 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Dinastía.
1: This is RuPaul.
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1: We are reporting to you live
2: from our weather center.
1: Baby, the stuffing got heavy.
2: Honey, just when you thought it was safe to go back outside,
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1: One ticket, please. Long wish everybody's here.
2: Hey, what's going on, man?
1: Yeah,
2: she's at home.
1: Yeah, she's at home.